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0: Jutro na 90,2, 94,4 i 88,1 MHz. 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
1: On a warm summer's evening, on a train bound for nowhere, I met up with a gambler. 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

0: Hrvatski radio. Slušate program Zadarske i Šibensko-kninske mreže. 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
1: Croatia is proud of its pristine natural environment, its forests and national parks. While visiting Croatia, we expect that you too will contribute to its conservation and protection. The Croatian Firefighting Association would like to remind you that it is strictly forbidden to throw cigarette butts, barbecue and set fire in open spaces. Should you see a fire, please contact the firefighters at number 193 or the emergency number 112. Thank you.
0: Zadarska i Šibensko-kninska mreža.

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7: And a warm welcome to all of our listeners. My name is Domagoj Ferenčić, and these are the top stories for Friday, the 17th of July, 2026. USKOK calls for investigative custody for the former head of procurement at the Defense Ministry. Defense and Interior Ministers say the rift between the Prime Minister and the Chief of the General Staff will not interfere in Croatia's Victory Day celebrations. Hajduk advances to the second stage of Europa League qualifications. The USKOK Anti-Corruption Agency has questioned the former head of procurement at the Defense Ministry, Brigadier General Ivica Devčić, and the owner of the company that supplied military boots to the Croatian Armed Forces. They were arrested as part of yesterday's sting operation in a joint operation with the local police and military police on suspicion of rigging Defense Ministry tenders in 2018 and 2019. USKOK has since requested pretrial detention for the defendants, Devčić's lawyer, Dražen Gazda. He firmly denied any wrongdoing. He outlined the details of the public procurement process and said he believes it was conducted in full compliance with the Public Procurement Act. He maintains the entire process was transparent and lawful. Deputy Prime Minister and Defense Minister Ivan Anušić commented on the case today, confirming that Devčić would be relieved of duty, and added that the company in question had been banned from doing business with the ministry last year. The suspect will be dealt with by the Ministry of Defense in accordance with the law and the applicable legal framework. This includes dismissal from service and removal from his position. I would also note that last year, by decision of the Ministry of Defense and myself, companies suspected of falsifying references or engaging in other irregularities were barred from participating in public procurement. Following a recent announcement from Prime Minister Andrej Plenković that the Chief of the General Staff of the Croatian Armed Forces, Lieutenant General Tihomir Kundid, no longer enjoyed his trust after General Kundid opted against attending a meeting in the government building to discuss the possibility of sending Croatian soldiers to Paris to participate in a traditional military parade on the occasion of Bastille Day celebrations, reporters asked Defense Minister Anušić to comment on the preparations for Victory Day celebrations on August 5th, given the latest developments. Everything that falls under the responsibility of the Ministry of Defense and the Armed Forces for these commemorations will be carried out. The details of the organization and the ceremonial program for the Victory Day celebrations are still being coordinated by the relevant authorities. I do not expect any problems. Deputy Prime Minister and Interior Minister Davor Božinović was also asked to comment on the situation, but emphasized that Operation Storm is above politics. The Croatian Armed Forces, alongside the Croatian police, remain a top priority within the country's national security system, and that will continue to be the case. Historic milestones such as Operation Storm and the commemoration of these and similar events must remain above politics. In other news, Tourism and Sports Minister Tonči Glavina was in Istra County today, where he met with representatives of the tourism sector. The focus of their talks was on the course of the ongoing tourist season. Minister Glavina noted that he is satisfied with the current results in the sector. Considering the current geopolitical situation and its impact on the economies of our key tourism markets, we are very satisfied with the results achieved so far. We have also reiterated the need for sensible and realistic pricing, because beyond the number of tourist arrivals and overnight stays, the success of this season will ultimately depend on our competitiveness. And finally, an explosives ordnance disposal unit from Osijek destroyed two World War II aircraft bombs today. The unexploded bombs were discovered on the banks of the Danube River, 3 kilometers north of the village of Batina, yesterday. The aging ordnance was destroyed on site due to the high risk of moving the explosives to a separate location. The commander of the Osijek Explosives Ordnance Disposal Unit, Mario Kokic. We destroyed the aerial bombs in a controlled explosion using two simultaneous charges and a non-electric detonation system. This was considered the safest approach because the bomb was found on the dried-up bed of the Danube River. And that wraps up the news. Sports and weather are next.
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7: Taking a quick look at sports in football, Hajduk Split lost to Žilina 2-1 in the second leg of their first round of Europa League qualifiers in Slovakia last night. In spite of the loss, Hajduk will advance to the second round on a 3-2 aggregate score, having won the opener in Split last Thursday 2-0. Scoring the key goal for Hajduk last night was left back Alek van Hoedenbeek, who gave his team the lead in the second minute of injury time before the half. Žilina would equalize shortly after the break, with Croatian international Marko Roginic scoring in the 52nd minute of play. Things would get even more precarious in extra time when Hajduk defender Dario Milnjak scored an own goal in the first minute of injury time. However, coach Gonzalo Garcia's team managed to hang on to the final whistle and advanced to the second round. Here's what van Hoedenbeek had to say after the game.
8: Yeah, I'm very happy, actually, that I scored. The most important thing is that we were through. But, our second half was not good enough, I think. They had a lot of chances. We couldn't pressure the ball anymore. And then, you know, the 5 last minutes is just survive, and we did it. So at the end, we need to be happy because we go through to the next round, and that's the most important thing.
7: Hajduk will face Cypriot side Paphos in the next qualifying round, and van Hoedenbeek believes that Hajduk's chances are good if they play like they did in the first leg against Žilina.
8: I don't know the way they play, I don't know yet, but I know, of course, that they played Champions League last year. They got some good results over there, so it's going to be a tough opponent, but we're going to analyze it and we're going to be prepared for next week. And if we play like the first game, then I think we have a good chance to go through to against Paphos also.
7: The first leg against Paphos is scheduled to be played at Poljud Stadium on July 23rd, while the return leg will be played in Cyprus on July 30th. And now the forecast for tomorrow. Saturday will see variable cloud cover and unstable weather throughout most of the country. There will be some localized showers and heavier rains with thunderstorms, but this will be limited primarily to the second half of the day when there's a chance of localized severe storms. Only Dalmatia will see predominantly sunny skies. There will be a mild to moderate northerly and northeasterly on the continent. The northern Adriatic will see a moderate northwesterly and northeasterly, while Dalmatia will see a mild to moderate southeasterly and southwesterly. Morning lows of 17 to 22 degrees Celsius in the interior and 22 to 27 on the coast will give way to the day's highs of 27 to 32 degrees inland and a very warm 32 to 36 on the Adriatic. The orange heat warning will remain in effect for the coast. The three-day forecast for the interior calls for unstable weather on Sunday, with overcast skies and showers and thunderstorms expected in the first half of the day. Skies are expected to gradually clear by the evening. Monday and Tuesday will see variable cloud cover with plenty of sunny spells. Morning lows will hover around a much cooler 17 degrees Celsius. This will give way to daily highs of a pleasant 25 degrees. Moderate northerly and northwesterly winds will shift to a mild northeasterly by Tuesday. The coast will see crystal clear skies on Sunday with cloud cover showers and thunderstorms moving in overnight. Skies will clear by Monday only to have cloud cover showers and thunderstorms return again overnight and once again clear by Tuesday morning. Clear skies will last until Tuesday afternoon when cloud cover showers and thunderstorms will return for a third time. Morning lows will drop from an uncomfortable 26 degrees on Sunday to a pleasant 18 degrees on Tuesday. This will give way to highs of 33 degrees on Sunday and a cooler 29 degrees on Tuesday. A mild southwesterly will shift to a mild to moderate northwesterly. And that wraps up the news. Be sure to follow us on social media. Before we leave you, here's a quick recap of the day's top stories. Uskok calls for investigative custody for the former head of procurement at the Defense Ministry. Defense and Interior Ministers say the rift between the Prime Minister and the Chief of the General Staff will not interfere in Croatia's Victory Day celebrations. Hajduk advances to the second stage of Europa League qualifications. For the entire team here at the Voice of Croatia, this is Domagoj Ferencic wishing you a pleasant evening.
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6: Join us again at the same time tomorrow.